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7: ICANN in Caledonia is celebrating 20 years of building a strong community together. 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
8: Slight chance for showers tonight. Otherwise, partly cloudy skies. Lows around 63. Easterly winds 5 to 10 miles an hour. Slight chance for storms tomorrow, 79. Currently, 78.

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14: Partly cloudy skies tonight with lows around 63. East winds 5 to 10 miles an hour. Slight chance for storms tomorrow. Highs around 79. Mainly cloudy skies. Currently 73.

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10: Slight chance for isolated showers tonight. Otherwise, partly cloudy skies. Lows around 63. East winds 5 to 10 miles an hour. 79 tomorrow. Slight chance for storms. Right now, 72.

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5: Slight chance for isolated showers tonight. Otherwise, partly cloudy skies. Low is around 63. East winds 5 to 10 miles an hour. 79 tomorrow. Slight chance for storms. Right now, 72.

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8: Slight chance for isolated showers overnight, otherwise partly cloudy. Lows around 63, easterly winds 5 to 10 miles an hour. Slight chance for storms, Friday, 79. Right now, 70.

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3: Cannabis products are not for use by anyone under the age of 21. 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

63 overnight, under mainly clear skies, northeast winds around 5 miles an hour. Slight chance of rain showers Friday, highs around 82, partly cloudy skies. Currently, it's 70 degrees.

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2: 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Pregnant people should avoid cannabis due to the risk of low birth weight, premature birth, stillbirth, and harm to fetal brain development.

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63 overnight, under mainly clear skies, northeast winds around 5 miles an hour. Slight chance of rain showers Friday, highs around 82, partly cloudy skies. Currently 68.

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2: 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Pregnant people should avoid cannabis due to the risk of low birth weight, premature birth, stillbirth, and harm to fetal brain development.

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3: Lows around 63
4: overnight
3: under mainly clear skies.
4: Northeasterly winds
3: around 5 miles an hour.
4: Partly cloudy
3: Friday.
4: Slight chance of rain showers.
3: Highs level off around 82.
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5: Lows around 63 overnight, under mainly clear skies, northeasterly winds around 5 miles an hour. Partly cloudy Friday, slight chance of rain showers, highs level off around 82. Right now, 65.

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4: A mix of clouds and sun today, with a slight chance of rain showers. High of 82. Easterly winds, 5 to 10 miles an hour. Overcast tonight. Chance for storms, 64. Currently, 64.

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0: See How Hot. Coming up, Classic Hits 94.7 with Keith on your classic morning show. The end of the week. And what to wear weather. And how to make money, save it anyway. Contests and prizes to win and discounts and like that. And so how many, personal question, how many skeeters have you swatted this season? Well, according to the Minnesota Star Tribune, the headline, Warm Spring Drought / Mosquito Populations. Well, it depends. It depends, apparently. Got a friend, Chris, who lives between Hoka and Caledonia, and he says, that'd be incorrect. I'm getting eaten alive every time I go out the door. Doesn't matter what the weather is. Well, the reason is, okay, we did have that warm spring, and then it was drought because the skeeters want water, right? Well, according to the, who keeps track of this? Is it the DMV? Anyway, whoever keeps track of mosquitoes, he says, public affairs guy says, every week so far this summer has been below average. Last year, they were above the 10-year average in June, early July. Yeah, that lack of rain and a winter snowpack, that's key, have contributed to that. We're at about, for the state now, for the state, less than half of normal. Really?
1: He's always out of season.
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0: He missed bed check again last night because he still doesn't have one.
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2: For WIZMnews.com, I'm Brad Williams. This time, they came one vote short of passage. On Thursday, the La Crosse City Council cast 8 votes in favor of hiring a city administrator and 5 against. But since the plan had to pass by a 2/3 margin, it needed 9 votes to be approved. The latest vote comes 6 months after the council decided in February not to create the administrator post by a 7-6 margin. Some council members argued that the proposal had not been discussed much in public since the previous vote. Lisa Weston says she hasn't had the scheduled summer public forum in her district yet.
3: Currently in August, I do not believe it is the correct time. I don't have my district forum until the 14th of September, and I want that opportunity to hear from my constituents.
2: Councilmember Aaron Newberry, a backer of the resolution, asked for a 60-day referral of the matter, and that was voted down as well. A suspect is in custody following a stabbing Wednesday morning that sent a woman to the hospital. According to Westby Police Chief Scott Stuber, Vernon County Dispatch received a call around 9 a.m. Wednesday regarding a female victim admitted to the Amplify Health Emergency Room in La Crosse with multiple stab wounds. The victim is currently in stable condition. Police say the suspect has been arrested and is awaiting formal charges. The messaging worked, perhaps too well. If Republicans in Wisconsin wanted Francesca Hong as the Democratic nominee for governor, they might have been too effective too early. Wisconsin State Assembly Rep. Jill Billings of La Crosse stopped in the WIZM studio Thursday for the Rick Solem Show and talked how she experienced that messaging.
4: And some of this stuff just simply wasn't true. I would knock on doors and people would say, I'm worried about your gubernatorial candidates. Are you really going to go down the road of communism? And I would say, no, that has absolutely nothing to do with being a democratic socialist. But people were worried, and that's the message they got from the Republican side.
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0: Yeah. 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The actual name is the Legends Alive Show. 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Can you believe we're halfway there? It's a tribute show. You got Elvis. 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
4: And now with the weather, here's meteorologist Stormy O'Day.
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16: Slight chance for showers today. Otherwise, mainly cloudy skies. High of 82. East winds 5 to 10 miles an hour. Cloudy tonight. Chance of thunderstorms 64. Currently, it's 69 degrees.

0: on your journey. 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Yeah, I've been lucky enough to be traveling, and I've been to places that don't even have names.
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0: 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Just a taste of home, okay? You also get the news.
2: For the second time in 6 months, a majority of La Crosse City Council members voted for a city administrator plan, but the measure needed a two-thirds majority of the council. That would be 9 of the 13 council members. At Thursday night's meeting, only 8 members supported the idea of adding an administrator who would inherit several day-to-day duties now performed by the elected mayor, Shondell Washington Spivey. The mayor believes more discussion needs to happen before the city adds an administrator.
3: This decision is being made in haste, and a conversation was promised to look at all municipal leadership and the municipal structure. That conversation has not happened. I think that conversation is extremely important to have happened.
2: The council turned down a proposal to delay a vote for another 2 months. Children in the area are taking part in a program that shows them where their food comes from, plus gives them hands-on experience in making healthy meals. The Learn to Live local youth day camp is run by the Mormon Cooley 4-H Club through a grant from the La Crosse Community Foundation. Karina Dunn, who heads the project, said it's a special moment when everything clicks for the kids.
4: A really special thing about this is seeing the kids spark, like when they just learn something, they're like, whoa, that's how it works, or whoa, that's why I do this. It's so special, and that's honestly what makes the best part of this camp.
2: About 40 children have participated in the program this summer. On Alaska Needs to Fill an Open Seat on its Common Council, District 3 Alderperson Larry Jurassic resigned last month, and the city must fill his position. They're accepting applications from residents in District 3. People have until noon on September 3rd to apply. The term runs through next April. They weren't the big winner, but someone who bought a Powerball ticket in Holman for this week's Wednesday drawing did win some cash. A ticket purchased at the Get and Go on Holman Drive is a $50,000 winner. Another ticket sold in Economowoc also matched 4 numbers and the Powerball to win the prize. The jackpot was won in Illinois. I'm Brad Williams.
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1: The king of ishness.
0: Thank you. And how nice is the weather going to be for the weekend? 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And does pasta equal money? You're saying, what are you talking about now, Skippy? Last year, maybe you remember hearing that, a California man supposedly stole $34,000 of Legos out of a truck, replacing them with pasta. So you think of that volume of, okay, so now that's carb loading, right?
1: Where marshmallow sharpens string cheese.
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0: His middle name is Rusted Out. Think about it.
1: Okay. Keith Carr, Classic Hits 94.7, your classic morning show with Lionel Richie. And you can say hello to the Legends of Live show and do it for free. Win your tickets. That's the Saturday, August 29th show at the Omni in Onalaska. It's a tribute show. You're saying, okay, lay it on us. Read the marquee. Elvis, these are tributes to Elvis, Rod Stewart, Blues Brothers, Tom Petty, Gretchen Wilson, Toby Keith, and Change of Habit Tribute Band. Yeah, that's a big marquee. So, big step today. You got to do it if you haven't done so. ClassicHits947.com. 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
3: For WIZMnews.com, I'm Brad Williams. This time, they came one vote short of passage. On Thursday, the La Crosse City Council cast 8 votes in favor of hiring a city administrator and 5 against. But since the plan had to pass by a 2/3 margin, it needed 9 votes to be approved. The latest vote comes 6 months after the council decided in February not to create the administrator post by a 7-6 margin. Some council members argued that the proposal had not been discussed much in public since the previous vote. Lisa Weston says she hasn't had the scheduled summer public forum in her district yet.
4: Currently in August, I do not believe it is the correct time. I don't have my district forum until the 14th of September, and I want that opportunity to hear from my constituents.
3: Councilmember Aaron Newberry, a backer of the resolution, asked for a 60-day referral of the matter, and that was voted down as well. A suspect is in custody following a stabbing Wednesday morning that sent a woman to the hospital. According to Westby Police Chief Scott Stuber, Vernon County Dispatch received a call around 9 a.m. Wednesday regarding a female victim admitted to the Amplify Health Emergency Room in La Crosse with multiple stab wounds. The victim is currently in stable condition. Police say the suspect has been arrested and is awaiting formal charges. The messaging worked, perhaps too well. If Republicans in Wisconsin wanted Francesca Hong as the Democratic nominee for governor, they might have been too effective too early. Wisconsin State Assembly Rep. Jill Billings of La Crosse stopped in the WIZM studio Thursday for the Rick Solem Show and talked how she experienced that messaging.
5: And some of this stuff just simply wasn't true. I would knock on doors and people would say, I'm worried about your gubernatorial candidates. Are you really going to go down the road of communism? And I would say, no, that has absolutely nothing to do with being a democratic socialist. But people were worried, and that's the message they got from the Republican side.
3: I'm Brad Williams.
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1: 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So drain that, all right? 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
16: Mainly cloudy skies today with a slight chance of rain showers. Highs level off around 82. Easterly winds 5 to 10 miles an hour. Chance for storms tonight 64. Currently 70.

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1: 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Yeah. 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Okay. All right, let's hear the voices out of the news barn.
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2: For the second time in 6 months, a majority of La Crosse City Council members voted for a city administrator plan. But the measure needed a two-thirds majority of the council. That would be 9 of the 13 council members. At Thursday night's meeting, only 8 members supported the idea of adding an administrator who would inherit several day-to-day duties now performed by the elected mayor, Shondell Washington Spivey. The mayor believes more discussion needs to happen before the city adds an administrator.
3: This decision is being made in haste, and a conversation was promised to look at all municipal leadership and the municipal structure. That conversation has not happened. I think that conversation is extremely important to have happened.
2: The council turned down a proposal to delay a vote for another 2 months. Children in the area are taking part in a program that shows them where their food comes from, plus gives them hands-on experience in making healthy meals. The Learn to Live local youth day camp is run by the Mormon Cooley 4-H Club through a grant from the La Crosse Community Foundation. Karina Dunn, who heads the project, said it's a special moment when everything clicks for the kids.
4: A really special thing about this is seeing the kids spark, like when they just learn something, they're like, whoa, that's how it works, or whoa, that's why I do this. It's so special, and that's honestly what makes the best part of this camp.
2: About 40 children have participated in the program this summer. Onalaska needs to fill an open seat on its common council. District 3 Alderperson Larry Jurassic resigned last month, and the city must fill his position. They're accepting applications from residents in District 3. People have until noon on September 3rd to apply. The term runs through next April. They weren't the big winner, but someone who bought a Powerball ticket in Holman for this week's Wednesday drawing did win some cash. A ticket purchased at the Get and Go on Holman Drive is a $50,000 winner. Another ticket sold in Economowoc also matched 4 numbers and the Powerball to win the prize. The jackpot was won in Illinois. I'm Brad Williams.
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0: If it's a race to the bottom, we have a winner.
1: 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So for the weekend, which starts, well, for some of us, starts in about 2 hours. 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Said, hey, okay, Julie, what did you say about the mosquitoes being down in population? Well, this is a statewide Minnesota thing. It was in the Minnesota, yeah, for decades it was the Minneapolis Star Tribune. Minnesota Star Tribune, headline, warm spring drought / mosquito populations. Okay, depends whom you ask. Supposedly, with that warm spring and not enough rain, and the skeeters just love the rain and the marshes and all like that, we are less than half of normal as a state. Okay, I mentioned friend Chris, who's between rock and a hard place. Where is between like Hoka and LaCroix. Anyway, he's down in that corner. He's no way. No, we were talking about it, and I knew. No, that would be incorrect on our property. Yeah, last year was way wetter than normal, if you remember. But this year, we're way dry. We're less than half of normal.
0: He's always out of season.
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12: Hi, I'm State Representative Steve Doyle. We have your money, and some politicians in Madison don't want to give it back. Right now, Wisconsin has a $2.5 billion surplus. That means we took more money from you than we needed. This is at the same time as folks are straining to make ends meet, and some people are even skipping meals, medical care, and child care. Democrats and Republicans each have their own ideas as to what should happen with your money. However, in these polarized times, disagreement means gridlock, and gridlock means we're sitting on your money. That's why I'm asking our Democratic governor and our Republican legislative leaders to bring us back into special session to return your money now. Look, I voted for tax breaks in our current budget and for the budget surplus proposal put forth earlier this year, and I stand ready to vote for any reasonable proposal to provide needed relief again today, now. And that's why this message was paid for by the Friends of Steve Doyle.

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0: 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Ain't that the truth? This is Keith Carr and your classic morning show, the last of the week. Yeah. And speaking of shows, we got a really good one. We got Legends Live show coming up on Saturday, the 29th. God, that's... It's coming up quickly. We got a tribute show, and it features Rod Stewart and Elvis, the Blues Brothers, Gretchen Wilson, Tom Petty, Toby Keith, both of them, and the Change of Habit Tribute Band. You can win those tickets. Win those tickets. 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Win stuff. Classic Hits, 947.com. So let's be doing that free download on that. And we also have the news.
2: For WIZMnews.com, I'm Brad Williams. This time, they came one vote short of passage. On Thursday, the La Crosse City Council cast 8 votes in favor of hiring a city administrator and 5 against. But since the plan had to pass by a 2/3 margin, it needed 9 votes to be approved. The latest vote comes 6 months after the council decided in February not to create the administrator post by a 7-6 margin. Some council members argued that the proposal had not been discussed much in public since the previous vote. Lisa Weston says she hasn't had the scheduled summer public forum in her district yet.
3: Currently in August, I do not believe it is the correct time. I don't have my district forum until the 14th of September, and I want that opportunity to hear from my constituents.
2: Councilmember Aaron Newberry, a backer of the resolution, asked for a 60-day referral of the matter, and that was voted down as well. A suspect is in custody following a stabbing Wednesday morning that sent a woman to the hospital. According to Westby Police Chief Scott Stuber, Vernon County Dispatch received a call around 9 a.m. Wednesday regarding a female victim admitted to the Amplify Health Emergency Room in La Crosse with multiple stab wounds. The victim is currently in stable condition. Police say the suspect has been arrested and is awaiting formal charges. The messaging worked, perhaps too well. If Republicans in Wisconsin wanted Francesca Hong as the Democratic nominee for governor, they might have been too effective too early. Wisconsin State Assembly Rep. Jill Billings of La Crosse stopped in the WIZM studio Thursday for the Rick Solem Show and talked how she experienced that messaging.
4: And some of this stuff just simply wasn't true. I would knock on doors and people would say, I'm worried about your gubernatorial candidates. Are you really going to go down the road of communism? And I would say, no, that has absolutely nothing to do with being a democratic socialist. But people were worried, and that's the message they got from the Republican side.
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0: 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Keith Carr on your classic morning show for the last time this work week.
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11: Mainly cloudy skies today with a slight chance of rain showers. Highs level off around 82. Easterly winds 5 to 10 miles an hour. Chance for storms tonight 64. Right now it's 71 degrees.

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Either way, it's okay. The kids aren't home. 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

0: 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Your classic morning show with Keith Cranin to get you 10 grand. You're saying, okay, how am I going to do that? Well, you take a golf club and you hit it X number of yards into a hole on one stroke and you got 10 grand. 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
11: Mainly cloudy skies today with a slight chance of rain showers. Highs level off around 82. Easterly winds 5 to 10 miles an hour. Chance for storms tonight, 64. Right now, it's 73 degrees.

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8: Mainly cloudy skies today with a slight chance of rain showers. Highs level off around 82. Easterly winds 5 to 10 miles an hour. Chance for storms tonight 64. Right now 75.

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2: And now with the weather, here's meteorologist Stormy O'Day.
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12: Mainly cloudy skies expected this afternoon, with a slight chance of rain showers. High of 82, southeast winds 8 to 15 miles an hour. Chance of thunderstorms tonight, 64. Right now, 79.

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11: Mainly cloudy skies expected this afternoon with a slight chance of rain showers. High of 82, southeast winds 8 to 15 miles an hour. Chance of thunderstorms tonight, 64. Right now, 79.

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12: Slight chance for showers this afternoon, otherwise cloudy. High temperatures reach up to 82, southeast winds 8 to 15 miles an hour. 67 tonight, chance for storms. Currently, it's 81 degrees.

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0: 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What's happening around River City?
2: Hey, it's Gina with Around River City. 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
15: Slight chance for showers this afternoon, otherwise cloudy. High temperatures reach up to 82, southeast winds 8 to 15 miles an hour. 67 tonight, chance for storms. Currently, it's 81 degrees.

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I'm Ken. You know, I don't know that I could rock the Casbah anymore, or if I ever could, but certainly I'd like to hang out for a while. 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

0: Classic Hits 94.7, Paula Abdul, Straight Up. Last night, boy, if you were at Riverside Park, you really had a good show with Moon Tunes as they celebrate their 15th anniversary. It has been a really great summer when we haven't been rained out, which is, I think we're doing pretty well now. I've been on a pretty nice stretch for the most part. But I'm just constantly amazed by the talented musicians we have in this area. And you know what? If you're a musician and you're listening, and I just want to say thanks for sharing your talents with us. It is always so much fun. I cannot wait for next week. It's going to be another great show, Thursday, 5:30 at Riverside Park for Moon Tunes. But before that, we've got a good weekend ahead of us. More live music, sort of. We've got Live in Concert Saturday night at 7 o'clock. 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And Steve Miller Band is going to be our headliner. A show from back in 1977 that they did in Washington, D.C. 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
5: And now with the weather, here's meteorologist Stormy O'Day.
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10: Cannabis products are not for use by anyone under the age of 21. 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Pregnant people should avoid cannabis due to the risk of low birth weight, premature birth, stillbirth, and harm to fetal brain development.

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I'm Ken Cooper, and I know every time you hear this song, you wonder to yourself, where are the most dramatic tides on Earth? So I'm going to tell you. In the Bay of Fundy in Canada, apparently the tides change by about the height of a four-story building twice a day. Crazy. Not what the song's about, though. 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

0: 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I'm Ken, and Legends Alive is coming to the Omni Center on August 29th. 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

0: Classic Hits 94.7 with Prince. I'm Ken. So picture this, if you will. You're driving down the highway. Maybe not a highway, just a country road. You're not going too super fast. And you know that area right on the hood of your car, right between your windshield and where the hood actually starts, kind of that open area where your windshield wipers are? So anyway, this family is driving down a road. This is in Tennessee. And they're just going to get some, I don't know, hockey gear or something, I think, for the kids. And suddenly, out of that little open space between the hood and the windshield, a 5-foot snake slithers out onto the top of the car. I'm not sure who was more afraid. I didn't hear any screams. There's a video of this. You can look it up. No, there were no screams, although I did see that when the snake got entirely out, it looked back and then decided to jump off the car. So maybe it's true. They are more afraid of us than we are of them. Have a safe drive anywhere this weekend.
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2: ICANN in Caledonia is celebrating 20 years of building a strong community together. 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
3: Slight chance for showers this afternoon, otherwise cloudy. High temperatures reach up to 82, southeast winds 8 to 15 miles an hour. 67 tonight, chance for storms. Currently, it's 81 degrees.

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I'm Ken Cooper. Anything but smooth. I wouldn't consider myself a criminal either. I've got the Go-Go's hanging out and King Harvest now dancing in the moonlight. It's a Friday afternoon on Classic Hits 94.7. Enjoy.

0: Classic Hits 94.7 with the Go-Go's. I'm Ken Cooper, and this is an amazing story of an ultra-marathoner. This woman broke a Guinness Book of World Records record for running 100 miles on a treadmill. She did it in record time. She ran 100 miles on a treadmill in 12 hours, 47 minutes and 10 seconds. And I'll just say it right up front. I don't know that I've run 100 miles on a treadmill collectively through my whole life, but she did it at, I did a little math here, and I think that comes to about 7.8 miles per hour. And that was sustained for those 12 hours. Now, she could take as many breaks as she wanted, but the clock would still continue to run. I don't know how many she took, but this is the crazy part. She actually says that she's done actual ultra marathons in the outdoors, and she says it's generally easier outside than on the treadmill. I'm not sure why, but anyway, however she did it, it is very, very impressive. And her name is, by the way, Ashley Paulson. She is a professional trainer, a fitness influencer as well. So she's got that Guinness World Record. So if you're looking for something to do this weekend, you maybe want to run out and get yourself your own Guinness record. You might want to try that. Just make sure your treadmill is up for it, too.
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3: And now with the weather, here's meteorologist Stormy O'Day.
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That's Shout. I'm Ken Cooper, and Casey Kasem's going to be on the way this weekend. Tomorrow morning, 7 o'clock, he'll take us back to 1982 with the American Top 40 Countdown. 82, the year of the Commodore 64 computer, the year of E.T., the extraterrestrial, and the year of Michael Jackson's Thriller. Will we hear something from that album tomorrow morning? I bet we will. 7 o'clock tomorrow morning with Casey on Classic.

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0: 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I'm Ken, and my invitation for you for Rounds for Rescues. 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

0: 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Always good on a Friday to have a little ABBA. Sort of gets us, I think it wipes away the week and gets us totally just a brand new slate for the weekend. Coming up in just a bit, Men Without Hats and Dire Straits. And at 5 o'clock, speaking of getting ourselves ready for the weekend, it's a Friday traffic jam. We'll get from where we've had to where we want to be on Classic Hits 94.7.
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4: Hi, I'm State Representative Steve Doyle. We have your money, and some politicians in Madison don't want to give it back. Right now, Wisconsin has a $2.5 billion surplus. That means we took more money from you than we needed. This is at the same time as folks are straining to make ends meet, and some people are even skipping meals, medical care, and child care. Democrats and Republicans each have their own ideas as to what should happen with your money. However, in these polarized times, disagreement means gridlock, and gridlock means we're sitting on your money. That's why I'm asking our Democratic governor and our Republican legislative leaders to bring us back into special session to return your money now. Look, I voted for tax breaks in our current budget and for the budget surplus proposal put forth earlier this year, and I stand ready to vote for any reasonable proposal to provide needed relief again today, now. And that's why this message was paid for by the friends of Steve Doyle.
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10: Chance for storms tonight, otherwise cloudy.
11: Lows level off around 67.
10: East winds 8 to 15 miles an hour.
11: Highs around 83.
10: Tomorrow, slight chance for storms. Right now, it's 80 degrees.

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mama, she got it sticking in the cameraman. And we could have some. And he's up there. What's that? Hawaiian noises. He's banging.

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Classic Hits 94.7 with Modern English. I had a chance to see them at Summerfest this year, and they played about an hour, a little over an hour. And I have to tell you, I loved every single song. And I'm a little embarrassed to say, really, I only knew I Melt With You from Modern English. But it was a great, great show. One of my favorite things about Summerfest. One of my favorite things about a little bit after 5 o'clock on a Friday is that we're in the traffic jam heading towards the weekend. This time with Pet Shop Boys, West End Girls on Classic Hits.

0: G's on the traffic jam, Classic Hits 94.7 with More Than a Woman. I'm Ken Cooper. And you know, the Bee Gees were one of the biggest acts of the disco era. They practically created it and defined it with that great Saturday Night Fever soundtrack. But Casey Kasem on Sunday morning is going to take us back to 1971 with the American Top 40 Countdown. So several years before the disco era, before we knew there would be a disco era, and the Bee Gees were big even then, making hits from the 1960s onward to just a little while ago, I think, actually. So that's the way music goes. I love that when you can hear Casey Kasem talk about an artist. He might even mention the Bee Gees with Sunday Morning's show going back to 1971. And little would we know back then in 71 that they would become what they did with the disco era. So that's the fun, I think, of Casey Kasem. It's the American Top 40 Countdown, the 70s edition on Sunday morning. He'll go back to 1971 on Classic Hits.
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0: Let's check in, see what's going on at our Diamond in the Bluffs, the Minnesota Marine Art Museum. Hi, Caitlin.
3: Hi, Ken.
0: I really want to talk about this new exhibit you have in your literary arts gallery. Very, I won't say scary, we'll go with spooky, right?
3: Yes, it is called Spooky Waters of the World, and it includes work from Geo Rutherford. So if you're not familiar, Geo is TikTok famous with over 2 million followers, but she's also a New York Times bestselling author for her book, Spooky Lakes. And she tells the stories behind the Great Lakes and Spooky Lakes. And she has a new book coming out called Spooky Rivers. And then she's also an illustrator, so she illustrates these stories. So they're really a fun and fascinating and beautiful exhibition.
0: Wow. And 2 million followers. I don't have 2 million TikTok followers. I don't know about you, Caitlin.
3: I don't either.
0: Okay, maybe the two of us together combined can. But are these like children's books, or are these for everybody? Or
3: they're more adult books, okay. Actually. Kids could certainly enjoy them, but I think they're talking about, you know, like shipwrecks and spooky things that happen in the water. Like, for example, I'm looking at one right now that's the SS Kamloops. It's a shipwreck from one of the Great Lakes.
0: Wow. All right. Yeah, there's quite a history, isn't there?
3: Yes. And one little fun fact about the exhibition is there is a small little ghost hidden in every single painting. So you can go through the gallery and see what you can find, if you can find the ghost in every single illustration.
0: All right. I just got a shiver down the back of my neck. Thank you, Caitlin. When can we be there, and how do we find out more about this and all of your other exhibits?
3: You can visit us Tuesday through Sunday, 10 a.m. to 5 p.m., and you can find out everything about this exhibition and everything else we have going on at mmam.org.
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0: 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I'm Ken with a word of warning.
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0: Rod Stewart on the Traffic Jam, Classic Hits 94.7. That's Young Turks. He has had to cancel, the remainder of his scheduled tour, and hopefully he'll be back on the road. I believe he just underwent some heart surgery. So fingers crossed and good wishes heading towards Rod Stewart as he is doing what we all do, getting a little older and keeping on going as long as he can. We've got the Traffic Jam to continue as we get from where we got to be to where we want to be with Santana and Styx next.
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0: 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I'm Ken. Traffic Jam's going to be wrapping up with one more set here. We'll kick it off with Toto. The music continues, of course. And then tomorrow morning at 7 o'clock, we launched right back to 1982. It is going to be a hyper focus on late summer of 1982. It's the American Top 40 Countdown with Casey Kasem. Just the way you listen to it on the radio back in 1982. This time in 1982, I was just getting ready to go start going to radio school, actually. So I definitely plan to listen in to Casey Kasem because I know for a fact that back in 82, with no experience and no education in this career, I was convinced I could do it better than Casey Kasem. So I'll remind myself how wrong I was tomorrow morning.
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8: Chance for storms tonight, otherwise cloudy. Lows level off around 67, east winds 8 to 15 miles an hour. Highs around 83. Tomorrow, slight chance for storms. Currently 73.

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9: Chance for storms tonight, otherwise cloudy. Lows level off around 67. East winds 8 to 15 miles an hour. Highs around 83. Tomorrow, slight chance for storms. Currently, it's 72 degrees.

0: This just in. The legislature has legalized the medicinal and recreational use of...
1: What is that, man?
2: What does it look like?
0: Classic Hits 94.7.
3: Oh, what a rush, huh?